of a bit of food. 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Cause all that you have is your soul. I was a pretty young girl once. I had dreams, I had high hopes. 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

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They like to walk around thinking like they own the world. But when you know your man, you can always tell when something just ain't right. 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That's what I say. Sit yourself down, baby, and talk to me.

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Oh, she my ex-rated lover.

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Nothing. There was only one screams. Strong.